Everybody low with a love song that he made. Find the streetlight, steps out of the shade, says something like, you and me, babe, how about it? Juliet says, hey, it's Romeo. He nearly gave me a heart attack. He's underneath the window, just singing.

yesterday, days before. Sun is cold, rain is hard. I know it's been that way for all my time. Till forever.